Over Douglas.

I,

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Accept and forgive.

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0: Standing in front of the judge for my sentence. 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Coulda got away with 3, but I wouldn't tattle. Maple rolling and I got out. Hit the studio with low and had to rock out. That's why it's real in my eyes. I made it here, no surprise. If I did the whole time, I'd be out in 2025.
1: 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Kamasi Washington here. Having fun out here, and you listening to Radio K.

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Let me give your ears a little splash of sunshine with a sweet mix of Jamaican reggae, ska, dub, dancehall, and rock steady every Sunday from 1 p.m. to 3 p.m.

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